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0: Montel on the vibe. That was Chris Brown, DJ Khaled, Hold You Down. Imagine spending $200 on a date and she says you just
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0: a friend.
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down the bend is in it like a minute, shout of love this shit. 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

0: Yeah. We wall to wall in this. Yo, yo, yo, and all that wanna be thug. Bring your 40s up in the club. Nah, we ain't having that in 2026. Leave them in the cars with the ARs. It's been brought to you by the good people at Radio Killer Records. 2026. Yeah.
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G.I., Shazam, Dino. They gon' do a little something for you real sexy like, you know what I'm saying? 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
7: Turn the music up. 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

0: I sure will. Good morning, everybody. Y'all listening to The Voice. Come on now, dig me. One and only Steve Harvey. Got what? Radio show. Man, what you doing with it? Trying to do the very, very best I can with it. I really am, you know. I get tired sometimes on my journey. I'm not gonna kid you. Trying to make something out yourself is a task. If you want to attempt to do something and understand going in if the thing you're trying to do is to improve yourself, to better your position, to better your relationship, your family, anything, you're trying to be a better you, you're trying to make more money, you're trying to get it together, you're trying to change. If any of those things are in your hopes and dreams, know this right here. You are about to face some challenges. But you might as well go ahead anyway and face those challenges, because if you don't, you have a whole nother set of challenges to face. You know, it's an amazing thing, man, how people sit around and they watch other people strike out to become successful. And they sit in the stands watching these people play out these games, and they criticize, they boo, they laugh at their efforts and everything. And they talk about the failures. He missed that game when he shot, boy, he sucked. Man, he did this, he ain't worth that. I hear people who sit in stands, who criticize people who are out there on the playing field. Now, when you're on the playing field, you have a set of challenges in front of you. You're going to be open to criticism. You're going to be open to ridicule. You're going to be talked about when you don't know the people who are talking about you. Now, here's the upside to being the player on the field that's facing all the challenges, the criticisms, the laughing, the joke, the being talked about. He has something going for him. This person, boy, woman, child, girl, man, has an opportunity to win. They have an opportunity to win. And in the game of life, just cause you lose one of the games or you lose one of the matches, it don't mean you've lost. You don't get put out. You keep playing. And when you're playing, here's the upside. You have the opportunity to win. But guess what? You're going to win some of the matches. You're going to win some of the points. You're going to make some of the dunks. You're going to hit some of them over the wall. You're going to hit some out the park. You're going to score some goals. You will if you're playing the game. Here's the problem with the people who don't face criticism, who nobody boos or cheers for, who sits in the stands and knows neither victory nor defeat. Those people, without realizing it, are facing a set of challenges also. And the challenges they facing is, how I'm gonna live with myself? What I'm gonna do now? What direction am I going in? Where am I gonna live? Wonder what job will hire me. Wonder if I can get paid for criticizing. Oh, woe is me. I can't find the purpose in my life. And man, I'm just waking up in a state of confusion. I don't know what to do. Now, let me ask you something. Which one of them set of challenges you'd rather be faced with? Because if I'm on the flow playing, if I'm on the field playing, if I'm out on the court playing, then guess what? I got a chance at winning. But guess what I'm doing every day while I'm playing? I'm strategizing. I'm waking up with a purpose. I'm waking up trying to come up with another angle. I'm in pursuit of a goal every single day versus the people in the stands who know neither victory nor defeat. Get in the game. Face the challenges. Better yourself, better your wife, better your children, better your condition, better your employment status, better your job, better your career. Take a shot. Come on, man. What you waiting on? Because the alternative is to watch other people play the game. You know what I just do sometimes? I get Forbes magazine or Money magazine, or sometimes I still grab a copy of the Robb Report. I just flip through it just to see. I used to get this book called Unique Homes. Unique Homes is a magazine that just has a lot of extravagant houses that's on sale across the country, across the world. I used to just flip through, man. Let me just see, man, what the people that's playing the game out there doing. Stop watching other people become successful when you could very easily be you if you make the decision. But when you make the decision to become successful, get ready for a series of challenges. I think it's more difficult not to accept the challenge. I think it's, for me, this is just for me, it may not be the case for you. For me, I think it's far more difficult to wake up and just see how life gonna go today. Because, man, it could just deal you any kind of hand today. You understand? I don't like, you know, spades. Let's talk a card game, for example. The game of spades, really, man, it ain't a whole lot you can do if you don't get no spades. Really? It's a couple of strategies you got to do, but you can have all this ace, king, queen, diamond, all you want, but, man, you ain't got no spades. They cutting them. You're in trouble. Be it whist, different game. You can create what's in your hand. You got dealt a hand, too. But you can create a hand. You can call a trump. You can make diamonds your spades. You can make hearts or clubs your spades. That's what I'm saying. That's what it is. You can do something with it. It's a different game, man. You can strategize. I would rather have a say-so in my life than to wake up every day and just see how it's going. I think it's more difficult to not accept the challenge to be something than it is to accept the challenge to be something. I think it's more difficult to sit around and not be nothing. I think it's harder to watch everybody's life going somewhere but mine. I think it would be very difficult for me to sit here and hear them talking about other people and never mention my name. It would be difficult for me to see everybody rise and getting promotions except me. That would be difficult for me. It may not be for you, but for me it would be quite challenging. I would rather accept the challenge of making something out of my life than to sit there and criticize those and then watch and see how my life just may go. Okay? Just a thought today.
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0: Provider detention, please. It's another day, another gift from God. What a blessing it is to be in the land of the living. It is but by the grace of God that we are here, able to rise again and begin a day filled with purpose. That is a great gift from God. Do not overlook this moment, man, because everybody wasn't given today. There are some people that didn't wake up this morning. There are some people that was here yesterday that ain't here today. And as much as you might miss them, you don't want to join in. So you got to be grateful. God is good, man. Shirley Strawberry calling for real Mississippi Monica. Junior, the comeback kid and the legend that is nephew Tommy. Junior, them Texans, come on. They ain't won a game. Going to the Super Bowl.
1: I got a bigger problem than that, Unc.
0: Hell yeah, you do.
1: Do you know, do you know what your name mean, Unc? Do you know what your name mean?
0: What you mean?
1: Like, your name. Like, what does it mean? Like, does it mean strong?
0: Well, you started just with saying you got a bigger problem than that. Well, what is your problem? Because if you can't...
1: I find out what my name mean. I don't like it. They've been... I've been... My whole life been going through my name.
0: Okay, so what name? You talking about Kier?
1: Yeah.
0: So what does Kier mean?
1: Little dark-haired one.
2: What?
0: Oh, yeah, that's a problem. Well, they got the little right. Well, hold on, Junior. But it wasn't up things to come. No, Junior, it does mean little dark-haired one. So now let's just, hey, man, it ain't nothing wrong with your name.
1: It is.
0: It's been very telling. First of all, little, you've never been tall. You're not a tall person.
1: Okay.
0: So you are right. And then little dog hair one.
1: Don't say it like that, huh?
0: Yeah, you have very little dog hair left.
1: So, I can't be like a hero, like, you know, like my name be like Hero, you know, like Harold, like Hero or something.
0: Well, you
1: like
0: know,
1: that.
0: Man, your name could be, man, but you just gonna have to, first of all, man, you could take advantage of this little dog hair. Kira's a good name. Why don't you make that a superhero? Mm-hmm. Yeah. So, see, you could make that a superhero. Little Kier could be a superhero.
2: Little Kier.
1: What is his power going to be? What is the power going to be for?
0: You fly around and talk to other men that's losing their hair.
1: I'm done.
2: Fly around.
0: That's a lot of people. And every time he fly, a little more hair come out. You know, like all your videos, Junior, could be you flying like Superman, and you just see little strands just flying out your hair because you flying so fast. And then every time you land in front of somebody, yeah,
3: it's dark.
0: Your hairline is further back.
1: Never mind.
2: Really, Steve?
0: No, man, it's a good thing with that, man. That's a little dark hair one. That's what Kier means. That's a beautiful thing, man. And you could be a superhero. You ain't got to fly. Just drive around to barbershops and encourage people to get it cut off.
1: Like Batman. Like yeah. Batmobile.
2: Journey, you walked right into that one, though.
0: This is a job for hair man. And then you come in and go, cut it off, brother.

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2: Hurricane Polo is bearing down on Mexico's Baja California Peninsula as a Category 3 storm, bringing heavy rainfall, dangerous storm surge, and sustained winds of 125 miles per hour. Forecasters warn of life-threatening flooding and mudslides overnight as the storm lingers, while Hurricane Nolo continues moving safely away from Hawaii's Big Island. In regional business news, Danville City Manager Ken Larkin confirmed that the $17.6 billion acquisition of Caesars Entertainment by Bertita Entertainment will not alter the city's local gaming revenue agreement. Caesars will continue honoring its minimum $5 million annual payment, which generated more than $43 million in direct payments and gaming taxes last fiscal year. Local farmers across Montvale and the Roanoke Valley are adjusting daily operations to combat rising diesel fuel prices and drought conditions during the fall harvest. At Lehman Family Farms in Montvale, owner Eric Lehman expanded irrigation, built specialized deer fencing, and raised admission to $25 to keep his popular pumpkin patch running through early November. I'm Ian Price, and that's the news.
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2: 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What you got for us, Neff?
3: Your son is too fat. Let's go, cat dog.
4: Hello?
5: Hello, I'm trying to reach Kathy, please.
4: This is her.
5: Hi, Kathy. This is Kirby. I'm actually the owner at the daycare, Mines Daycare, where your son comes.
4: Okay.
5: All right. I'm sure you are familiar with my wife, Benita.
4: Yes, sir.
5: All right. How you doing today?
4: I'm good.
5: Oh, how's our little Devon? How's he doing?
4: He's good. He's laying down taking a nap.
5: Okay. You guys been coming here, I guess, about a year now, right?
4: Yeah, since he was one.
5: Okay. Listen, I wanted to give you a call. I'm looking at some information. How is Devon doing at home? Is he eating properly at home?
4: When you say eating, what do you mean?
5: I mean, is he getting meals every time he's supposed to get them while he's at home?
4: Yeah. He eats. He's doing pretty good.
5: Okay. Now, there's no situation where you guys may be a shortage of food or anything like that, are you?
4: Wait a minute. Shortage of food? No, sir. My husband works real good. We don't have a problem with a shortage of food. Is there a problem with him?
5: Well, you know, we're looking at the records, and Lil Devon is two.
4: Yes, sir.
5: Have you looked at the comparison of two-year-olds? The majority of two-year-olds in comparison to, I guess I should say size, in comparison to Devon's size?
4: You mean like in body weight, body size? Yeah, I mean, he's a little tall, you know. He wasn't a small child when he was born. He was 10 pounds, but no, he's on the scale of right where he should be. He's just a little, you know, taller because his daddy is tall. But he's doing
5: okay. You don't think he's anywhere in the ballpark of obesity?
4: At two, you mean fat?
5: I mean, I didn't want to be blunt, but Miss Kathy, I mean, your son's.
4: Let me just say, on a Sunday, I'm relaxing, and we talking about. You think my son is a little overweight or what? What's the problem?
5: I think he's fat. You know, and the problem I'm having here is
4: fat.
5: I'm noticing the records of everything.
4: Wait. We need to back up to you think he's fat. I've never spoken to you. Mr. Kirby, is that what you said?
5: My name is Kirby.
4: Okay, so every morning that I drop him off for a year and I give my daycare money, Miss Benita has never said anything about his eating habits. So you're telling me that you think my son is fat? Do you deal with him on a daily basis?
5: I don't deal with him on a daily basis. What I'm looking at is records that are showing me that he's eating way more than the rest of anybody.

0: at the daycare. And not only that, he's drinking probably a gallon of milk a day.
1: A gallon of milk. Y'all only get snacks two times a day, and he's there only for breakfast and lunch. And how in the hell is he drinking a gallon of milk? And if he is drinking a gallon of milk, do you need me to
0: drink
1: a gallon?
0: I'm blown away by this, ma'am, but all I know is this.
1: No, I'm blown away by this because you calling me on a Sunday calling my child fat. That's the problem. And your wife has never said a thing. Never has she said one thing to me in a year when she collected my daycare money. She ain't said my son is eating y'all at a house and home.
0: Okay, well, you know, my wife's a different person, and she tries to be cordial with everyone.
1: Well, she's the one who deals with me, Mr. Kirby. I've never met you. Never met you, especially on a Sunday.
0: Well, the reason why I'm calling you on a Sunday, ma'am, is that I know tomorrow you're going to be trying to drop your son off.
1: I am going to drop him off.
0: No, that's kind of the reason why I'm calling you. Now, here's what we can do. There's two alternatives here. Either you can keep him at home.
1: No, I'm not keeping him at home. My husband works, and I work. I'm dropping my son off at 6:30 like I do every morning.
0: Okay, ma'am, listen. If we can't get him at the regular weight that he needs to be at.
1: You might
0: want to
1: get Ms. Benita on this call, because obviously you ain't the one that need to be talking to me. Because if you're not there every day, and I deal with your wife.
0: Ma'am, I'm telling you that your son is too big to be.
1: Is coming every morning if that's the case. And if he's eating at a house and home, I send him some extra. But what I pay my money for is what you're going to feed him for. Two full meals and two snacks. And if he need extra, I'll put some in his bag.
0: But he's drinking a gallon of milk a day.
1: I don't care. There's no way possible that he can drink a gallon of milk a day.
0: Okay, here's the deal. I don't want you to have to stop bringing your son there.
1: Here's
0: my second alternative. I will put him on a diet, okay? I'll give him an apple in a day.
1: You ain't no doctor. Are you from the health food program?
0: Ma'am, I will give him an apple and a glass of water in the morning, and I'll give him an apple and a glass of water in the evening, and then you guys can feed him when he gets home.
1: You must be certified in the food program, especially if you sitting up here telling me my son is going on a diet, and he's not drinking no water and no apple. He needs a full snack. If the other kids is having an apple and water, then that's what you better be serving him. But if that ain't the case, then hell no, he better get the full snack. So if that's graham crackers and apple juice, well, that's what my son better be getting. And if he want extra, he better get it.
0: Ma'am, listen, all I'm trying to tell you is your son drank too much. He drinks too much milk on a daily basis.
1: You need to back the up. I know you did not cuss at me.
0: I did not cuss at you.
1: No.
0: I caught myself.
1: You
0: I'm trying to cuss at me.
1: Let me tell you what. You ain't got to worry about it. We don't have nothing else to talk about. My husband, me, your wife, and everybody that works at daycare better be there in the morning, because at 6:30, we going to be there. And my son, he's coming all week, and he going to eat all week. If he wants 2 gallons of milk, he going to drink it. If he wants 2 plates of food, he going to get it. Because I tell you what, we pay good money to come to that daycare. So,
0: ma'am, son, let me explain something. If you're going to bring your child up there, then I'm going to have to put him on some Slim Fast. Now, I will put your child on Slim Fast. I was trying not to
1: give
0: go to this perspective, but I will.
1: Fast. Give him some Slim Fast, and you're going to get a Slim Fast whooping. I'm going to whoop your and whoever gave it to him. Whoever gave it to him. They're going to get a Slim Fast whooping. All them little kids better have some Slim Fast. If he getting some, he better eat whatever they eating. If they eating steak, well, he better have some too.
0: If we had steak, he'd probably eat the whole cow.
1: Well,
0: he
1: I don't care. I pay for it, but he better not get no Slim Fast. I will shut it the down about my child.
0: Okay, I got something else you need to know about your son.
1: What the else do I need to know besides you think my son is overweight? What the else can you tell me today?
0: I need to tell you this. I need to tell you that this is Nephew Tommy from the Steve Harvey Morning Show. Your girlfriend Lucretia got me to prank phone call you.
1: What the did you just say? What the did you just say?
0: This is Nephew Tommy from the Steve Harvey Morning Show. Your girlfriend Lucretia got me to prank phone call you.
1: I'm going to beat that to death.
0: All right, hey, I got one more thing I got to ask you, baby. What is the baddest, and I mean the baddest, radio show in the land?
1: The Steve Harvey Morning Show. It's on. I'm whooping. It's on. I hope you can hear me. Wherever you at laughing, it's on.
2: All right. Thank you, nephew. Coming up next, it is Ask the CLO. Our Chief Love Officer, Steve Harvey, is in the building right after this.
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1: 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Coming up at the top of the hour in entertainment news, an angry dad refuses to bail out his daughter after she runs from the police. We'll talk about that. A couple was struck by lightning while holding hands in the rain. Uh-oh. Mm.
2: I done told you.
1: We know it wasn't Tommy and his wife. We do know that. And a Powerball winner of $167 million can't stay out of jail.
2: That's I believe
1: all,
2: that.
1: That's all coming up at the top of the hour, but right now, now it is time to ask the CLO, our Chief Love Officer, Steve Harvey. This is from Jock in Augusta. Jock writes, before I got married, I cheated on my wife, and then she cheated on me and bragged about it to her friends. She thinks she won, but to me, it makes her reputation questionable in our friend group. Why does she think it's cute to brag about it?
3: See, bro, you can't do it your way and then not allow a person to do it their way. Mm. You cheated on her. Mm-hmm. She cheated on you and chose to brag about it.
1: Mm-hmm.
3: Now, would it have been okay with you if she'd have cheated on you the same way you cheated on her and then just barely mentioned it? Would you feel better about it? Well, what didn't happen is then they got drug into y'all friend group. Y'all post everything. When y'all gonna learn?
2: She wanted him to know.
3: Oh, believe me, you gonna hurt me watching. And let me tell you something, dog. They can hurt you way more than you can.
1: Mm-hmm. Yeah.
3: Ooh, yeah. They be funky with it. They.
1: Yeah.
3: Ooh, Lord. Oh, hear what you don't want a woman to say. Oh, this is what we doing.
4: Uh-huh.
3: What
4: we doing.
1: Yes. Yep.
3: Okay.
1: Got a best friend.
3: So,
1: okay.
3: Bro, I don't know what to tell you, man. Hang in there, dog.
1: Okay, moving on. That's to CLO. It? Yeah, moving on.
3: Ain't no fun when the rabbit got the gun.
1: All right, this is Ty in Philly. Ty writes, I've been talking and texting with a male friend after my husband asked me to stop communicating with this friend. I'm a grown woman and I feel like I should be able to talk to whoever I want to talk to, and so can he. Why doesn't my husband trust me?
3: Because he don't trust you or him.
1: Yeah. Mm-hmm.
2: Mm-hmm. You better stop, though. He done told you to stop. What?
3: Then he done asked you not to communicate with him.
1: Yeah.
3: Now, you know, suppose he had a fine female friend he was communicating with.
1: Right.
3: And told you she going to do like he want to do. How would you feel about that?
1: Mm-hmm.
3: And once again, we keep talking about these male and female friends of the same sex. First of all, lady, he don't really want to be your friend. He wants something else. And your husband know that. Because he wanted something else, too. That's how y'all ended up married.
1: Mm-hmm.
3: So you're going to keep on, you're going to let this little friendship mess up your marriage.
1: Yeah. Well, she thinks her husband doesn't trust her, but it's more than that.
3: Yeah. That's part of it, too.
1: Mm-hmm.
3: But you gonna mess around. He don't trust you or him.
1: Mm-hmm. Yeah, this is crazy. All right, moving on to Mike in Encino. Mike writes, when my married friends vent about marriage, it makes me think that I'm doing the right thing staying single. I'm 53 and I love being alone, doing things on my own schedule. To me, a wife is a financial dependent. So how could that add to my happiness? Wow.
3: Well, bro, just look, man. Just go on and stay single. Watch what you write us for.
1: All right.
3: You know, you don't want to be married, and just go on and be single, man. Bro, mm-hmm. That's your decision.
4: Well, maybe you can change his mind.
3: He don't want his mind changed. He want to tell us why he's single.
4: Yeah, but he says to him a wife is a financial dependent.
3: Well, I got news for you. It's more than
4: true.
3: That.
4: Yeah, that's true, and more. So he's trying to figure out if that's the case, how could that add to his happiness?
3: Bruh, just go on and do you. Just go. Why you bothering us?
4: Because you guys are married. Maybe you have some advice that can change his mind.
5: He don't want nobody, though.
3: You just say what you want. You don't want the responsibility of being married. You don't want the weight that come with it. You don't want... You saying she financially dependent? You can call it what you want to call it. You're talking about the drawbacks of it. She's financially dependent. You don't have a helpmate. You don't have a teammate. You don't have a partner. You ain't got nobody walking with you on the journey. Just, bro, it's so much you missing. And if you don't see that, just go on, stay single.
5: He's not ready to love. That's all it is.
4: No. You got that in, didn't you? Yeah.
3: And we got a show for you. And the moment you get ready to love, we're gonna send you on over here to Tommy.
4: All right. Last one, CLO. Last one. This is from Kiki in Fort Myers. Kiki writes, I opened a small bakery and I didn't tell my close friends because I didn't want their negative comments to kill my vibe. When I had my grand opening, they chose to skip it. And Kiki wants to know, did she handle it wrong by not telling them sooner? And should she apologize to them? What?
3: Apologize for what?
4: Those haters.
3: You opened the bakery, all of them decided we ain't going.
4: Yeah.
3: Is your bakery still open? Is your bakery still open?
4: Mm-hmm. It is.
3: Your friends will support you no matter what. They would be a little bit understanding.
4: Right.
3: You didn't want their negative comments, so you went on and opened your bakery.
4: Mm-hmm. Because if she had told them, I mean, just an example of what people say when you tell them before it's happened, you know, or they don't believe you.
3: Ooh, I can't tell you how many times I have had to learn. Steve Harvey.
5: Keep it to yourself.
3: Move in silence.
4: Yes.
3: Shut your doggone mouth, man.
4: And that's all she was doing. That's all she was doing. What you
3: and
4: mean
3: she didn't
4: a bakery?
3: Want the hate.
4: Yeah, a bakery.
3: Yeah.
6: Do they still crushing have her dreams.
4: Yeah.
6: Yeah.
4: What's your hot? You gonna cook? Well, you know, I mean, it's gonna be ask me.
3: I got ready to say that. All these is questions Shirley didn't have. Shirley got real personal like that. You gonna open a bakery? Do you cook? Wait a minute.
4: Never mind.
3: About me.
4: Not about me.
5: See, if Shirley opened one,
3: Shirley really can't come to us and tell that she opened
5: No.
6: Yeah, this panel on this show, we're going to be like, say what now, Precious?
3: You going to
4: do what? Yeah, I'll keep that to myself and just invite you guys to the grand opening.
3: You mean
4: you're
3: selling bacon pans? You cannot be talking about you selling what go in the pan.
4: No, I'm making cakes and stuff. Yes. Yeah, so she wants to know, should she apologize to these guys? Because she told them, later rather than sooner.
3: Well, look, it won't hurt. You could apologize, you know.
4: Well, what would she say, though?
3: Well, just lie.
4: And say,
3: hey, guys, listen. Oh, you want the truth?
4: Open a bake? Yeah.
3: Yeah. Well, what? Well, you want to hear the truth? Hey, look, okay, here's the truth. Hey, y'all, all y'all haters, and I knew y'all was going to hate on me opening the bakery, so I didn't want to hear it. That's why I ain't tell nobody.
4: Okay,
3: You think that's going to
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3: That's the truth.
5: Shut up.
4: All right. Thank you, CLO. Coming up at the top of the hour, we will have some entertainment news for you right after this.
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9: Hurricane Polo is bearing down on Mexico's Baja California Peninsula as a Category 3 storm, bringing heavy rainfall, dangerous storm surge, and sustained winds of 125 miles per hour. Forecasters warn of life-threatening flooding and mudslides overnight as the storm lingers, while Hurricane Nolo continues moving safely away from Hawaii's Big Island. In regional business news, Danville City Manager Ken Larkin confirmed that the $17.6 billion acquisition of Caesars Entertainment by Bertita Entertainment will not alter the city's local gaming revenue agreement. Caesars will continue honoring its minimum $5 million annual payment, which generated more than $43 million in direct payments and gaming taxes last fiscal year. Local farmers across Montvale and the Roanoke Valley are adjusting daily operations to combat rising diesel fuel prices and drought conditions during the fall harvest. At Lehman Family Farms in Montvale, owner Eric Lehman expanded irrigation, built specialized deer fencing, and raised admission to $25 to keep his popular pumpkin patch running through early November. I'm Ian Price, and that's the news.
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4: In a dramatic body cam video that has gone viral, a furious father refused to bail out his 19-year-old daughter after she was arrested for fleeing from police in Florida. The young woman was observed driving her white Ford Mustang past multiple vehicles over a double yellow line in a marked designated no passing zone. When a uniformed officer gave explicit hand signals and commands to pull over, she allegedly hit the accelerator instead of braking, speeding past the officer. After she was finally pulled over and placed in handcuffs, she tried to call her dad to intervene, hoping he would intimidate the arresting officer or blindly defend her. Her father completely backed the police officer's actions, and he heavily criticized her arrogance and her dangerous decision to run from the police. He made it clear that she will remain in custody and face her felony charges. Do you agree? Here's the question. Whoa. Do you agree with the father's action?
5: He's teaching her a lesson.
27: Yes, he is.
5: What are you doing?
4: Whew. This is a hard one right here.
5: Oh, yeah.
4: Hard
5: You're going to sit in there for yeah. me. That's what's going to happen. That's
4: yeah. Scary. 19 years old.
3: This is his decision to do this is probably coming from a history of decisions she has made. And he fed up. This ain't like
5: this
3: the,
5: ain't
3: first
5: the first
3: time.
5: Thing.
4: Okay.
5: No. First time.
4: Uh-huh.
3: So he got a history with her. He done told her over and over, you can't do what you want to do. And now he just going to say, okay, now, since you've made another decision to do what you want to do, I'm going to let you live with the consequences for a while.
4: Yeah.
3: So I can understand that. Mm-hmm. Plus, girl jail different than dude jail. It just is.
4: Oh,
6: it's still jail, though.
4: Yeah, but
3: it's
4: still jail.
3: Yeah.
6: It's still jail, Steve.
3: It's still jail. It's shocking, but it is not men's jail. Mm-hmm. Let's be clear about that.
6: But she in there with grown women. Okay.
3: Well, you know, that's what you, it was time to learn. But ain't nobody come on in here, drop the soap, see what happened. That ain't what's happening. So.
6: Okay.
4: But what she did was crazy, though. And when is she going to learn?
3: And
4: how?
3: I just think that the dad has, I think the dad has gotten fed up with her making decisions. This ain't the first one. And he said, okay, go on, take it.
6: I agree with that.
4: Yeah.
3: So I'm okay with what the dad doing.
4: Yeah. Okay. You know? All right.
3: My father did it to me. So I had to stay down there for the whole weekend. So, I ain't coming down because I done told you.
4: Mm. Oh.
3: Oh, he got one divided.
0: I would be scared to get out and dangerous. Face my daddy. I would
4: yeah,
0: be scared that
4: yeah.
0: Part.
4: That's punishment number two. You're right.
3: No, and she got a white mustache.
6: She could have been killed. Anything.
4: Right.
0: She could have killed somebody.
4: Yeah, she
3: could have killed somebody running from the police.
4: Mm-hmm.
6: That's what I'm saying.
4: Yeah, that was a bad decision on her part.
3: Very few women go to jail and die in jail that weekend. That's very rare. I'm not saying it's easy or not, but I understand his decision, and I commend him for doing it.
4: Okay.
3: Because obviously this ain't the first time, and he done got fed up with it. So, boom, here you go. Okay. Maybe this time you'll get it. You can't do like you want to.
4: Yeah, she's going to remain in custody and face her charges, face her felony charges, period.
0: She's
4: going
0: to face that metal toilet in there. All them the same, male and female jail. That toilet the same.
3: Ain't no dough. Ain't no dough in jail. Ain't no dough on the toilet.
4: Dough door. Man. Okay.
3: Ain't right. You just, that's a first, the most shocking thing about jail.
4: There's no door. You just gotta,
0: Can I get you to stand right there for
3: we
0: me?
3: We see you.
1: Yeah.
4: Wow.
1: Cover me, dog.
3: And prison is even worse because your toilet is in your cell.
4: Oh.
0: What is that? What is that? What is
3: Bruh,
0: that?
3: Do you know? Do you know the understanding that the men in this cell have to come to?
4: Wow!
3: Because it's a natural, and everybody has to go. So everybody comes to agreement of how it's going to be handled and done.
4: Mm-hmm.
6: This is disgusting.
4: Yeah, this
0: what
4: really
0: tier is that? What tier
3: ain't
0: is that?
3: No vent in the cell. Ain't no vent.
4: Okay. Okay.
3: Now, you know how you hit that button next to the light switch?
4: Yeah.
3: That make the vent come on? That they don't have that in jail.
1: No.
4: Mm-mm. Okay, I can't do it. They got to give me some Fabulosa.
0: Somebody got to send me some Fabulosa. I can't do it.
4: All right, moving on. We're moving on. A Florida couple was struck by lightning, Tommy, while walking hand in hand in the rain earlier this month. A bolt of lightning struck their umbrella and traveled down to both of them. The wife stopped breathing and turned blue while the husband was alert in intense pain and unable to move his arms or his legs. A group of runners rushed over to aid them by administering CPR and waiting for the ambulance to arrive. After weeks of recovery, the couple reunited with the runners and publicly thanked them. So the story ended up well. It ended up good. It didn't start off nicely, but it ended
0: I have
4: up
0: told good. Y'all time and time again. What have I told y'all? When it's lightning.
6: You're afraid of lightning.
4: Yeah. Get in the house.
0: Get somewhere and sit down.
4: Sit
0: Why
4: down,
0: is y'all out
4: yeah.
0: there holding hands in the rain? What is this romantic moment y'all trying to make? What is that about?
4: They're in love.
0: Okay.
6: And why
0: well, love
6: is
0: and trickle,
6: he singing?
0: Love and trickle down.
1: I don't know why he's doing that.
4: Orange Juice Jones.
6: Juice Jones walking in the rain.
4: Walking in the rain.
6: Tell me, why is Steve singing?
4: Because he's crazy.
3: It will be the same.
0: And they not gonna be the same.
3: One more time now. I saw you
6: and him
3: walking in the rain.
4: Finally.
3: Yeah. Here go the key to the whole story.
4: Uh-huh.
3: We were holding hands and I never be the same.
0: Never gonna be
1: ending it like that.
4: Coming up in 20 minutes.
3: Electricity.
4: How do you stop people from assuming you're going to pay the bill? We'll talk about it right after this.
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0: 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The National Restaurant Association has reported that eating out has become more expensive than ever. With costs growing higher, treating others to a meal on a regular basis could become more of a burden now, especially if you have family members, friends, or coworkers that expect you to treat them to a meal just because you make more money than they do. That sounds familiar. A national etiquette expert has noted that generosity should never be assumed or treated as an obligation, and higher income does not mean you have to pay the bill. The expert said it's fine to manage your family and friends' expectations before you get to the restaurant. So here's a question for the guys, because you all always pay when we go out.
1: And we are going to let you start doing that stuff. Go ahead. Finish.
0: Is it always assumed that you're treating? That's question number one. Is it always assumed that you're treating because you guys are guys and you make more, maybe, Steve?
1: Yeah.
2: Uh-huh. Yeah. Mm-hmm. Yeah, because I assume it every time we roll together.
3: Every time I eat with our guys.
0: I'm like, why is this even,
1: And everybody in my life assumes that.
2: Yeah. It's an accurate assumption.
0: Yeah. You make
1: I go to dinner with my kids a lot. Uh-huh. A lot. Mm-hmm. One time. Mm-hmm. Man, I couldn't believe my kids picked up the tab. Mm-hmm. I couldn't believe it.
2: That was nice.
0: And that's probably why they did it. Because you always pick the tab up. Yeah. Yeah.
4: My kids have picked it up and handed it to me. They didn't.
2: They didn't want you to have to reach so far.
0: Just reach in your wallet.
1: I remember what happened. Lori organized it. Uh-huh. They all took me out. My twins were there. Winton was there. My son Stevie was there. Almost all of them was there. And Lori organized this whole thing, private room, everything. And then they didn't send Lori her money.
2: Ooh.
1: And that's the one you don't want to owe money to. Because Lori is equivalent to the IRS.
4: When you go in that private room, you need to know what's happening.
0: Are you comfortable with telling people beforehand that you're not treating?
3: Oh, no, I don't tell them nothing. I do the same thing they do.
0: What?
3: When the bill comes, you get a walk away from the table, I walk away from the table. We all off the table. Ain't nobody here.
0: So
3: you get on the phone, I get on the phone.
1: Junior, you don't take nobody out to two for 30 at Chili's?
3: Oh, yeah. But I ain't paying that bill. See, when you go out with me, you need to have your 15. You ain't got your 15? I got my 15. You ain't got yours?
0: Okay, cool. Junior, no, you know that's not true. Whenever you take us out, you always pay. You're very generous.
3: I know, for sure. But when it was my partners, when they come out with me, they think I work for Uncle Steve. They think I got Uncle Steve money. No, I don't. Yeah. We got this money right here. You need to have your hands.
0: Everybody thinks that about us.
3: Everybody thinks we got Uncle Steve money.
4: I work over there with Steve.
0: Right. All right, guys. Yep. Thank you. Coming up at 34 minutes after, it is Sister Odell in the building right after this.
4: My checkbook different from Steve.
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6: Hurricane Polo is bearing down on Mexico's Baja California Peninsula as a Category 3 storm, bringing heavy rainfall, dangerous storm surge, and sustained winds of 125 miles per hour. Forecasters warn of life-threatening flooding and mudslides overnight as the storm lingers, while Hurricane Nola continues moving safely away from Hawaii's Big Island. In regional business news, Danville City Manager Ken Larkin confirmed that the $17.6 billion acquisition of Caesars Entertainment by Bertita Entertainment will not alter the city's local gaming revenue agreement. Caesars will continue honoring its minimum $5 million annual payment, which generated more than $43 million in direct payments and gaming taxes last fiscal year. Local farmers across Montvale and the Roanoke Valley are adjusting daily operations to combat rising diesel fuel prices and drought conditions during the fall harvest. At Lehman Family Farms in Montvale, owner Eric Lehman expanded irrigation, built specialized deer fencing, and raised admission to $25 to keep his popular pumpkin patch running through early November. I'm Ian Price, and that's the news. Irrigation, built specialized deer fencing, and raised admission to $25 to keep his popular pumpkin patch running through early November. I'm Ian Price.

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0: This is Steve Harvey more on the show, man. Ain't nobody playing with y'all.
1: Cured ham. What did it used to be sick from? We're going to get a ham and, you know, we're going to get a cured ham. But why do I want a ham that used to be sick? Can you explain to me what cured ham, what did it used to have? Because I don't want to eat something that if it had the flu or what, you know what I'm saying? I don't know what cured ham used to have.
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3: All right, ladies and gentlemen, as promised.
4: Hello.
3: She is here.
4: The with everything in me. Yes, Lord. Good morning, everyone.
5: Morning,
3: good
5: Sister
3: Odell.
4: How y'all? Let's just get to it because, you know, I noticed my segment is shouting and shouting, you know.
3: Well, Sister Odell, you know, Tyler Perry has a new movie out, Why Did I Get Married Again? It's on Netflix, of course. Did you see it?
4: No, I haven't seen this one.
3: All right, it's really good. It's really good. But
6: yeah, I saw it.
3: It's really good.
4: It usually is. You know, it's good movies, especially for us church folk. You know, we get to go and enjoy without so much of the sin. Now, his other shows are Black Beauty. Lord have mercy.
3: Beauty and Black, yes, ma'am.
4: Everybody in there going to hell. I tried not to watch it, but it's one of my favorite shows, though. I didn't know.
3: Oh, really?
4: Yeah, I don't really understand the strip club, though. I never knew it was like that before. I thought the strip club's just for men's, you know, to go in.
3: Mm-hmm. Oh, everybody. Well, the reason I asked you about Why Did I Get Married Again, because you've been married a few times. So, 11?
4: Oh, wow. I've had 11 ex-husbands.
3: 11. And are they still, most of them still living or?
4: Most all of them is dead. Mostly all of them is dead.
3: Oh. And what were their names, Sister Odell, if you don't mind? I know one was Bartholomew.
4: Bartholomew, Odafius.
3: Oh, Odafius.
4: Reynolds.
3: Reynolds.
4: Satchel Senior. Postumiphius. Otis.
6: Otis. Just Otis.
4: Harreldon.
3: Harreldon.
4: Cleophas.
3: Cleophas. Okay.
4: Mm-hmm. He was one, and then, I had a brief marriage y'all never knew about, but I didn't tell it much.
3: Who was that?
4: Yeah, St. Nicholas, Santa Claus. We was married, but for 3 days, I had it annulled, you know.
6: You were Mrs. Claus for 3 days?
4: 3 days.
5: What month?
4: But I didn't know he had a wife, see. That's why we had it annulled. He tried to play me.
3: Oh, polygamy? How did you meet him? You
4: know, I was sitting there, I was drinking some warm apple cider, and I was sitting by the Christmas tree, and I heard this ruckus. And next thing I know, he come down the chimney, and we got to talking, and I gave him more than some milk and cookies. And the next thing you know, we was involved in what that girl say her name is, Will Smith wife.
5: Situation.
3: Entanglement.
4: What's her name? Jada. We was in entanglement, and so as soon as it happened, I said, well, I ain't that type of girl. And so I called a preacher over, and we got married. And then I found out 4 days later, he was already married. And so we had it nullified.
3: Oh, how old were you then, may I ask?
4: Oh, let me see. I guess I was 80, 84, something like that.
5: 84? Well,
4: Santa was older than that. You know how old he is?
3: I never thought about it. How old is Santa?
4: He been sliding down chimney hundreds of years. I didn't really know how old he was. He had everything, gifts, everything. He came with it. He wasn't half-stepping.
6: Where did you meet him at?
4: I told you, I was sitting up in there at my house having a seat. I was over the grandkids waiting on Christmas morning, and he came down the chimney.
6: Mm-hmm. Oh, at the grandkids' house. Okay.
4: I was just sitting up in there drinking apple cider. We got to talking, and one thing led to another. He asked me, did I have some cookies? And I said I had more than that, and next thing you know.
3: And you were 80-something.
4: It was on and cracking up in here.
3: Okay.
4: I got your cookies for you.
3: Okay.
4: You know, that was probably the most, you know, famous person I'd ever married, you know. Mm-hmm. Satchel Senior, Satchel Paige's daddy married him, you know.
3: Right. Right, okay. Well,
4: and
3: thank
4: then
3: you,
4: dated his son after he died. That was crazy.
6: You know what?
3: Yes, it was. Yes, it was.
4: Satchel Senior and Junior.
3: The nephew and the prank phone call for today.
4: Ooh,
3: right
4: that boy
3: after
4: could
3: this.
4: Throw hard.
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0: This is Steve Harvey Morning Show, man. I confess, I don't like watching my grandkids.
1: You have beautiful grandchildren. They're sweet.
0: Oh, they're beautiful. They crack me up. Uh-huh. I don't like watching them.
1: Why do you have to watch them?
0: Stop. Put that down. Where you going? Oh. Boy, get out off of there. No, I don't know how to find Peppa Pig. Papa don't like Peppa Pig. You understand? Papa like watching SportsCenter and CNN and Netflix. That's what I'm going to watch. Papa, I want a drink of that. You can't drink McCallum.
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1: Nephew, what you got for us?
4: I got a prank, but I got a question for Junior.
5: Yeah.
3: Don't be interesting.
4: CJ Stroud.
6: Super Bowl.
4: Shut up, Steve.
1: He's such a mess.
4: So, Junior, didn't some guys leave the pros? Didn't they go back to college?
5: Yeah. A few players went back to their old school, you know, for another year of eligibility. Yeah.
4: Do you think maybe that's what CJ Stroud ought to do, go back to college and maybe play a couple more years?
5: Oh, come on, Tommy. Don't do that.
3: No, that's how y'all go to the Super Bowl, remember?
4: I'm just trying to give him another avenue. That's all, Junior. Maybe that's the best way to do it.
3: Tommy, y'all go back to the Super Bowl, man. You said at the beginning of the year. You got to keep the faith, man. Just because y'all ain't won no games, y'all still good. Y'all going to the Super Bowl. You probably ain't going to play in it, but.
4: But we going.
3: Going to the Super Bowl.
4: So, Junior, I'm just serious. Is that probably a possibility? I mean, what you think?
5: He can't go back, Tommy.
4: Isn't that a good option, though?
5: No, that's what we stuck with. Mm-hmm. We stuck with him. He gonna get us to the Super Bowl.
4: There you go. Think we ought to call, Cleveland and see if they might want to give us Shadur?
3: Man, y'all going, did you hear what Junior just said? He gonna get us there. Y'all going to the Super Bowl, dog.
5: They're not gonna give us Shadur. They're not gonna do that. They'll probably give us back Watson.
4: What I'm trying to do is
5: that.
4: Can we give him CJ and get Shadur?
3: No. I just want to tell him one more time that y'all going to be all right and you're going to the Super Bowl.
5: We just have to keep him, Tommy, and ride it out. We just got to ride it out, man. Just have some faith. It's going to be okay.
3: And ride it out for what, Junior? Say it.
5: Excuse me.
3: Come on.
7: Don't be a weather fan. Don't be
1: like Tommy.
4: I left. I told you when I was leaving.
5: You know,
4: I got a prank for you. Prank for today is your wife's birthday. Your wife's birthday.
1: Yeah, what about it?
4: I mean, you know, let's work this out so we can, you know, we got to make sure she happy now. Let's make sure we work this out together. Well, we both gonna get her something. I

0: you know, let's talk about it.
1: Good for her, though. I'm not mad at it.
0: Let's go, Kat.
2: Hello?
3: Hello, I'm trying to reach Darren.
2: Yeah, what's up?
3: Hey, Darren, man, what's going on, bro? This, my name is Chris, man. I work with your wife, Sharon. I think I may have seen you at one of the gatherings before, man, like a happy hour we had after work or something. I don't know if you remember me or not.
2: No, I don't remember you.
3: Okay, cool. Hey, listen, man, I know Sharon's birthday is coming up, so I wanted to, if you didn't mind, I hope you don't mind me calling. I wanted to reach out and see if you were, you know, what you were getting her for a birthday. I wanted to make sure, you know, we were going to pitch in and get her something at the job. We want to make sure, you know, we didn't get, you know what you may be going to get her. You know what I'm saying?
2: Kind of like something like a grab bag or some like that.
3: No, I wasn't going to hit her with no grab bag. I was just, you know, like I said, we was going to get something. You know, we haven't really put all the thoughts to it or what we was going to get yet. But I personally want to see what you was getting. That way we don't,
2: Okay. Well, she likes money, man. You can, you know, give her some cash or, you know, Starbucks card or something for McDonald's. Something, you know, it don't have to be too big. You don't have to, you know, she's not that materialistic.
3: Okay. Well, let me ask you this, though, D. Do you know what her size is?
2: Do I know what her size is?
3: You know, like clothing. You know, do you know what size she wear?
2: Yeah, I know what size. She's my wife, man. I think this is kind of like, I'm getting a little bit uncomfortable with this, man.
3: Do you think, you know, I don't mean to make you uncomfortable, bro. Let me ask you this here. Do you think she'll like, does she like stuff from Victoria's Secret?
2: Whoa, hold up, man. Stop right there. What the f*** are you talking about?
3: Well, no,
2: what's your name again, man?
3: My name's Chris. Like I said earlier, my name's Chris.
2: How long you been with the company?
3: I only been there 6 months. You know, but like I said, I think I saw you at one of the happy hours. I saw, maybe you just don't remember who I am, though.
2: No, man. But you way out of line talking this about her size. And I'm not comfortable with this at all, man. You know?
3: Okay, you way out of line. Right, but you didn't answer my question was do you think she liked Victoria's Secret? That's what I'm asking.
2: I ain't going to answer your question. What the you talking about?
3: Okay. What's the language, brother? What's wrong? We brothers, you know.
2: We ain't no brothers. You're a fool. Okay, what do you get off asking me about my wife's clothes?
3: Okay. All right. All I'm saying is, do you think she gonna like the Victoria's Secret?
2: I don't give a. Hey, man, shut the up with that. Do you know how long we've been together? I've known this woman since high school. Don't come to me with that.
3: Okay. So I was just trying to get a.
2: What time do you guys get off? I'm coming down.
3: I leave the office at 5:30, but I was gonna leave early.
2: I'll be right. We can talk about this face to face.
3: Hey, listen. I'm trying to get.
2: Listen, what? I ain't gotta listen to this.
3: I'm trying to get Sharon a panty and bra set, man. Okay.
2: Hey, you ain't buying my wife, and she wouldn't even accept it anyway.
3: Okay.
2: Hey, so, man, how you get this number? How you get this number? I know she didn't give you this.
3: Let me tell you how, Darren. I got it from your wife, Sharon, because guess who I am? I am nephew Tommy from the Steve Harvey Morning Show. Sharon got me the prank phone call you.
2: What?
3: Darren, this is Tommy, man. This is nephew Tommy, brother.
2: Man, this is some bullshit. This is some real, this is some straight up bullshit. Hey, man, you ain't right, man. You know, you need to stop with people, you know, because somebody might be waiting for you after work one day, man. That's totally wrong. You ever heard of karma?
3: I heard of
2: karma.
3: Somebody
2: going to play a prank on your one day. Your uncle is right. Somebody's going to whoop your ass. It's just a matter of time.
3: Oh, man. All right, Darren. Before I get my ass whooped, will you please tell the people what is the baddest radio show in the land?
2: The Steve Harvey Show.
0: And there you have it.
1: All right, crazy man.
0: Keep it ignorant. Yeah. Here's where I will not be ignorant. I will look like I have some sense. Get ready for the premiere of Ready to Love Chicago. Chicago, baby. Chi-town. October the 2nd, Friday night. You do not want to miss it. Man, listen. Chicago gonna, well, y'all gonna be proud of Chicago, especially Carl and Shirley. Y'all from Chi-town. Y'all gonna be proud of the contestants in Chicago. They show up, show out, they do a good job. And, the ladies is lookers.
4: I'm gonna be in Chicago this Friday too, Tommy. October. Okay. Yeah.
1: Okay.
4: Yeah. Nice.
1: I can't wait. We missed the show, Tommy. Hurry back.
0: Yeah, it's been off a little, you know. But, that's season 13 right there. Headed to 14.
1: Congratulations. Yeah, that's awesome. Yeah. All right. Yeah. Coming up next, Strawberry
5: Letter. You ain't going to miss the show, but they're going to miss the Super Bowl. So
1: I'm tired of sneaking around with her as the subject.
5: In your mind.
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11: Hurricane Polo is bearing down on Mexico's Baja California Peninsula as a Category 3 storm, bringing heavy rainfall, dangerous storm surge, and sustained winds of 125 miles per hour. Forecasters warn of life-threatening flooding and mudslides overnight as the storm lingers, while Hurricane Nolo continues moving safely away from Hawaii's Big Island. In regional business news, Danville City Manager Ken Larkin confirmed that the $17.6 billion acquisition of Caesars Entertainment by Bertita Entertainment will not alter the city's local gaming revenue agreement. Caesars will continue honoring its minimum $5 million annual payment, which generated more than $43 million in direct payments and gaming taxes last fiscal year. Local farmers across Montvale and the Roanoke Valley are adjusting daily operations to combat rising diesel fuel prices and drought conditions during the fall harvest. At Lehman Family Farms in Montvale, owner Eric Lehman expanded irrigation, built specialized deer fencing, and raised admission to $25 to keep his popular pumpkin patch running through early November. I'm Ian Price, and that's the news.

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0: 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Who knows? It could be you.
1: Ladies and gentlemen, it's time for the Strawberry Letter. Put your hands together for my girl, Shirley Strawberry.
0: All right, subject. Thank you, Junior. Subject, I'm tired of sneaking around with her. Dear Stephen Shirley, I'm a 27-year-old single man, and I would love to stop sneaking around with the love of my life. I've been friends with my secret lover for 20 years, and our parents are best friends. Our families did everything together for over 20 years, but they have no idea about our secret romance. She and I have been best friends since we were 7. By the time we turned 13, she was blossoming into a woman, and I liked it. She was curious about my body, and I enjoyed caressing hers when she let me. On her 17th birthday, she told me she was ready to have sex, and she wanted me to be her first. That was the moment I had been waiting for. So we both had sex for the first time. I fell in love with her by the time I was 18. We continued to secretly have sex throughout college, and now that we're grown, she still likes to sneak around with me. I've dated other girls, but no other woman compares to her. I have asked her to be my girlfriend so many times, but she is afraid of what her parents will think. She's been dating a guy for almost 2 years, and we still have sex often, She's told me that she's not had sex with him, and I believed her until recently when she told me that he's talking about marriage. My heart started beating fast, and I panicked and poured out all of my feelings to her and said I wanted to be with her and marry her. She said we could never be together because although we are not blood relatives, our families are linked so closely, it's like we're related. I yelled at her that I don't make love to my relatives. Why won't she give us a chance? I don't want to lose her for good. So what should I do? Wow. You don't want to lose her for good. Well, she's gone. I mean, you've already lost her. She never wanted you for anything more than a side piece anyway. Everything was always in secret, okay? She's never given you any reason to think otherwise. All you have to do is listen to her and read between her lines. You are her side piece, her jump off, her plaything, and that's it. I mean, there are clues throughout the letter. You say, now that we're grown, she still likes to sneak around with you. Yeah, she wants to keep you a secret. She won't date you because she's afraid of what her parents might think, really, but she's grown. You just said you guys are grown. You've told her you want to be with her and you want to marry her. Still, nothing from her, nothing. She's thinking about marrying some other guy. She said you guys could never be together because you're relatives. Excuse after excuse after excuse with this one. She knows you're not related, but she's using that so she can keep things as they are, so you can be her little secret, okay? You know, she just wants you for sex. I hope you know that. And because you're in love with her, you just keep giving her what you want, what she wants, whenever she wants it, which means she gets to have you and her fiance. She gets her cake and she can eat it too. Who is this woman? I mean, what is this hold on you she has? You got to move on from her. You do. I know you've dated other women, but you can't stop comparing them to her. You got to stop that. That's the way you move on. I mean, you got to step back and take a look at what's really going on here. I just say wake up, stay woke after you wake up from this dream you're in about her. Then maybe hopefully you'll stop being her little, you know, secret, her little guinea pig, her little plaything, and you can move on from there. Steve?
2: 100% completely disagree. Yeah, boy. Come on now. This opportunity, pimp. Let me walk you through this thing. I'm tired of sneaking around with her. 27-year-old single man, you want to stop sneaking around with the love of your life. Boy, come on. Do you know how many women are dying to hear that? That's why I know we got a chance here. I've been friends with my secret lover for over 20 years. I didn't know what the hell was going on here, seven. We best friends. Our family did everything together for 20 years, but they had no idea about our secret romance. Now, this is where the letter take a little bit of a delusional turn. She and I have been best friends since we were seven. By the time we turned 13, she was blossoming into a woman.
0: 13?
2: No, she wasn't.
0: At 13, no. I was flat-chested, skinny.
2: Doggy. No, she wasn't. No. Shirley, you was flat-chested?
0: Okay, stick with the letter. Okay. Yeah, just I was curious. At 13, yeah.
2: Look at Monica over there shaking her head. Yeah. This lying helper. Why'd she say that?
0: I was.
2: By the time, and she was... time 13, she was blossoming into the woman, and I like it. Dog, no, she wasn't. She was curious about my body, and I enjoyed caressing hers. And when on 17th birthday, she was ready to have sex. She wanted me to be her first. Here we go. That was the moment I had been waiting for, my dude. Okay. So we both had sex for the first time. I fell in love with her by the time I was 18. We secretly had sex throughout college, and now we grown. She still likes to sneak around with me. I've dated other girls, but no other woman compares to her. I've asked her to be my girlfriend many times, but she's afraid of what her parents will think. When we come back, boy, we finna get there.
0: We'll have part two of Steve's response to the strawberry letter coming up at 23 minutes after the hour. Subject, I'm tired of sneaking around with her. We'll get back into it right after this.
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2: All right, come on, Steve. Let's recap today's strawberry letter. We totally disagree on this one.
0: Yeah, little dude been in
2: completely
0: friends with this girl since they were 7. They 27 now. Turned 13, she started developing into a woman. I tried to tell this boy in this letter she wasn't a woman at 13.
2: Y'all, no, sir.
0: Got to 17, y'all had sex for the first time for the both of y'all. You fell in love with her by 18. Y'all had sex all throughout college secretly without your parents knowing. I don't know how cool these parents is, why they wouldn't be all right with their babies linking up together. I don't know what this relationship is y'all parents got, but it's too big in this letter. Y'all had sex for the first time. This was the moment I've been waiting for. Yes, yes it is, boy. So we both had sex for the first time. I fell in love with her by the time I was 18. We had sex throughout college, and now we're grown. She still likes to sneak around with me. Wow. I've dated other girls. Here we go. But no other woman compares to her. Nothing compares to you. Oh, man. That was the jam, boy. See, they got songs about this. I just need to get to the chorus. Boom, boom. Got money. You've been gone.

0: told me she ain't having sex with him. I believed her until recently when she told me he's talking about marriage. Here we go. My heart started beating fast. I panicked. I poured all my feelings to her, and I said I wanted to be with her. I want to marry her. She said we could never be together because although we are not blood relatives, our families are linked together so closely. It's like we related. I yelled at her. I don't make love to my relatives. Why won't she give us a chance? I don't want to lose her for good. So what should I do? And we got to go to war, baby. We got to fight, young homie. You 27, listen to somebody that done been to war before. You got to fight for this love of your life. You can't let this punk dude win. Who is he? And I said it right. You can't let this punk dude win. Who is he?
1: She doesn't want him.
0: No, yes she do, Shirley. She just got this thing with this family. She want him. She just don't know how to explain it. All this sneaking around, and now she done had this boyfriend for 2 years, but she still been sneaking around with the secret lover. She can't explain it because she in love with this boy. She don't just love what he do. But the side piece got to turn up, though. See, because all through the relationship, she still got to get the side piece. It's because the side piece is really the main course. He ain't a side dish. He the four piece. No, see, Charlie, he ain't the coleslaw. He the four piece. This dude is the coleslaw. But the coleslaw been gone public. So now she trying to turn coleslaw and mashed potatoes into an entree. And it ain't finna work. Because I ain't going to let it go down like that, gun homie. Because we got to get up here and go to war. We at work. We finna put in work. You let me explain something to you, dog. Yes. She ain't gonna get away. This is your shot, homie. And see, listen to me. We got to erase what the parents think. You still in the game. Compare yourself to him. This is when it's time. This time to get the mud out now. It's mud slanging time. Mm-hmm. Who is he and what is he to you? My friend.
1: You
0: want to
1: hear that now?
0: Feel is there a point to do tag? They keep trying to tell me that I ought to not let you just walk on me. Oh! Yeah!
1: She doesn't want him.
0: Yes, she do, Shirley. Yeah, no, you don't know what I know, Shirley.
1: All right,
0: hey, you don't understand, Shirley. We come back, I'm going to finish up with this letter. Come on, Bill, take us out. No, we ain't.
1: Yes, we do.
0: Better.
2: God's people, this is Kirk Franklin.
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1: Hurricane Polo is bearing down on Mexico's Baja California Peninsula as a Category 3 storm, bringing heavy rainfall, dangerous storm surge, and sustained winds of 125 miles per hour. Forecasters warn of life-threatening flooding and mudslides overnight as the storm lingers, while Hurricane Nolo continues moving safely away from Hawaii's Big Island. In regional business news, Danville City Manager Ken Larkin confirmed that the $17.6 billion acquisition of Caesars Entertainment by Bertita Entertainment will not alter the city's local gaming revenue agreement. Caesars will continue honoring its minimum $5 million annual payment, which generated more than $43 million in direct payments and gaming taxes last fiscal year. Local farmers across Montvale and the Roanoke Valley are adjusting daily operations to combat rising diesel fuel prices and drought conditions during the fall harvest. At Lehman Family Farms in Montvale, owner Eric Lehman expanded irrigation, built specialized deer fencing, and raised admission to $25 to keep his popular pumpkin patch running through early November. I'm Ian Price, and that's the news.
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18: 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All right, here we are, part three of this strawberry letter. Steve and I vehemently disagree on this one.
19: Is their appointed duty.
18: I'm tired of sneaking around with her.
19: Well, see, Shirley, this is the love of his life. And it's time for her to understand what they really have. See, she don't even know it's the love of her life. Because they so busy trying to keep it a secret. And then mom and them, well, when you going to get somebody? Now, she done showed up with this boyfriend for 2 years. Now, how you going to come back and tell her it's always been your friend? That's the problem she got. She done got herself in the spider web. Well, since we're in the spider web, let's go and get all tangled up. Because now you got to start slinging mud. It's mud slinging time now, homie. You got to start comparing yourself to him. Who is he and what is he to you?
18: All these women out here.
19: What?
18: He could get into all these women out here. Mm-mm.
20: That ain't the one he want.
19: No. The one he want is the love of his life, Shirley. Yeah, you don't always get, but you can fight for it, though. Compare yourself to her. He can't love you like I do. He can't treat you the way I can treat you.
18: Well, why has she been jagged edge?
19: He can't want you the way I want you.
18: This ain't
19: no jagged edge moment, Junior. You don't bring no 90s world into my world. You don't bring no 90s world into me, Junior. You bring in no jagged edge, no damn jagged edge.
20: He can't love you like I love you.
19: That ain't what that is. He can't protect you like I'll protect you. I have loved you since the moment I saw you. You have been the love of my life since the moment we touched one another. I can't live without you. I don't breathe without you. I want you more than I want air. I love you more than I love myself. There ain't a lot of women can walk away from this, son. I'm telling you. But now what you're going to have to do is you're going to have to take your love for her public. Oh, Lord. Public affirmation is about time to come. If she don't win, then we go for the break. I'll go public with my love for her. I'll go online and say, I'm sorry. And I just tell her in front of the world. It may end it, but this your shot. Okay. But do not let the love of your life get away just because she dating this punk. There you go.
18: All right, Steve. That ends, I hope, part three of today's Strawberry Letter, okay?
19: This is Steve Harvey Morning Show, man. You can't do nothing around my crack at all. Yeah, you tattoo, you can't sketch on it. You can't put tracing paper on my crack. And I'm not going to hold still. I just can't do it because I'm a clinch. I'm going to tear your paper up.
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0: This is Steve Harvey Morning Show, man. You can't do nothing around my crack at all. You tattoo, you can't sketch on it. You can't put tracing paper on my crack. And I'm not going to hold still. I just can't do it because I'm a clinch. I'm going to tear your paper up. I'm just trying to tell you.
1: Get up, Carla.
0: can't do nothing around mine. I'm telling you right, it ain't gonna work. I don't know what pencil you got. You think you finna draw, but you finna get your pencil broke. That's all I'm telling you. Your little tattoo gun ain't gonna be able to work no more. I snap a needle.
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4: Hurricane Polo is bearing down on Mexico's Baja California Peninsula as a Category 3 storm, bringing heavy rainfall, dangerous storm surge, and sustained winds of 125 miles per hour. Forecasters warn of life-threatening flooding and mudslides overnight as the storm lingers, while Hurricane Nolo continues moving safely away from Hawaii's Big Island. In regional business news, Danville City Manager Ken Larkin confirmed that the $17.6 billion acquisition of Caesars Entertainment by Bertita Entertainment will not alter the city's local gaming revenue agreement. Caesars will continue honoring its minimum $5 million annual payment, which generated more than $43 million in direct payments and gaming taxes last fiscal year. Local farmers across Montvale and the Roanoke Valley are adjusting daily operations to combat rising diesel fuel prices and drought conditions during the fall harvest. At Lehman Family Farms in Montvale, owner Eric Lehman expanded irrigation, built specialized deer fencing, and raised admission to $25 to keep his popular pumpkin patch running through early November. I'm Ian Price, and that's the news.
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All right, so this is from Kendrick in Baltimore. Kendrick says, I met my girlfriend online, and after 1.5 years in a long-distance relationship, she moved to my city. I opened up to her, and I told her about my past dating life and told her that I'm so ready to settle down. She said that she is, too. But recently, when I asked her if she's ready to get married, she dropped a bomb on me. She told me that she has been married before and she has a 24-year-old son from her marriage. She said her son chose to live with his dad back in the day, so she blocked him out of her life. What kind of mom would do that? Is it

0: time for me to block her like she blocked her kid?
1: Wow.
2: Well, if she'll block her own kid, just take that into consideration. Most women, it's unthinkable of them to block out their own kid. That's an unthinkable thing for most women.
0: Mm-hmm. Yeah,
2: so
0: it is.
2: If you can block out your own kid.
3: But she don't want no relationship. Why is he over there opening up to her? Why is he doing that? What?
4: I mean, you met her online.
5: So that's how people meet these days.
0: Yeah, these days, yeah.
2: Well, you know, little superhero, he don't like to, you know. You know, Junior, remember Junior the other day told us that he looked up his name, Kier, and it meant little
4: dark hairy.
5: He said that earlier on this show.
3: That was earlier on this show.
2: Oh, this show. Oh, yeah. So he said it. So it's little.
5: This morning.
2: Kier means what, Junior?
4: Little hairy one.
2: Little dark hairy one.
4: Yeah.
2: Yeah. That's what Kier means. So.
3: Little dark hairy one.
0: Yeah. So.
3: You're not hairy though.
0: Back
2: well, he's a
0: the
2: superhero
0: story.
2: That when he flies, is knocking his hair off.
0: Do you all have any? Do you have any advice for this man about
4: Kendrick,
0: this woman? What, Junior?
4: Yeah, I was saying, you ain't got to talk about my superhero. Just talk about Kendrick in Baltimore. Help him. That's what you need to.
0: Yeah. So
2: how we gonna help him? We can't help you.
0: Charity starts at home.
2: Man, y'all, you can't. You can't do that, man. You get this wrong. You gotta
5: lead by example. I'm down.
2: Yes, up on this show. If we can't help each other, why are we trying to extend our help out to other people? Clearly, people want to know what's going on with Junior. We've been trying to help him ever since. Oh, little hairy one. You found out his name went, oh, little hairy one. I think he misread it. I think your name means, oh, little hairless one.
4: Go ahead, Sherry.
5: So no answer.
0: So just what?
3: Pass right over that question.
0: Okay.
5: Yeah,
2: I don't even know what the question is.
0: Because you're not focused. It's not about Junior. It's about Kendrick in Baltimore. His woman told him he wants to marry her. She told him that she has a 24-year-old son that she blocked out of her life. So he wants to know, should he block her? Since he wants to know what kind of woman
2: you
0: do.
2: Well, I ain't saying you gotta block her, but if you got a woman that'll block her child out when something go wrong, what that say about you? I mean, she gave birth to this boy.
0: Yeah.
2: And can block him out. You're not finna be bigger than that, though.
5: Yeah. Well, there you go. Yeah. That's the answer then. So you're saying you gotta look at the ranking and the position.
0: Because her son chose to live with his dad, so she blocked him out. Wow.
2: Well, but that's a smart move. A boy wants to be a man.
0: Yeah.
2: Not a woman. So let him go and do that.
0: Yeah. That's not a cue for you to block him out of your life, mom.
3: Right.
2: It's like you making him choose between. See, it was wrong with a lot of people don't understand this. A child is able to love more than one person.
0: Exactly. Mm-hmm. I think
3: a man is too.
0: Yeah.
3: My bad.
0: What are you on, Tommy? That's your nephew.
2: Even though I agree, the timing was a bit off.
0: Coming up at 20 minutes after, we'll have more of this ignorant, cheating show right after this.
3: Love who love you.
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5: Hurricane Polo is bearing down on Mexico's Baja California Peninsula as a Category 3 storm, bringing heavy rainfall, dangerous storm surge, and sustained winds of 125 miles per hour. Forecasters warn of life-threatening flooding and mudslides overnight as the storm lingers, while Hurricane Nola continues moving safely away from Hawaii's Big Island. In regional business news, Danville City Manager Ken Larkin confirmed that the $17.6 billion acquisition of Caesars Entertainment by Bertita Entertainment will not alter the city's local gaming revenue agreement. Caesars will continue honoring its minimum $5 million annual payment, which generated more than $43 million in direct payments and gaming taxes last fiscal year. Local farmers across Montvale and the Roanoke Valley are adjusting daily operations to combat rising diesel fuel prices and drought conditions during the fall harvest. At Lehman Family Farms in Montvale, owner Eric Lehman expanded irrigation, built specialized deer fencing, and raised admission to $25 to keep his popular pumpkin patch running through early November. I'm Ian Price, and that's the news.
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25: 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You were just in Detroit for Sister Strut.
26: 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Our home station. Woo-hoo! In Detroit. Bushman, my girl Sharon, the whole mm-hmm. staff at Mixed Crew. We were down at Spirit Plaza mm-hmm. walking with the survivors, co-survivors out there saving lives in Detroit. So thank you. Thank you all for listening, man. Detroit been down with us a long time,
27: long
26: Steve.
27: Time. Years.
28: I love Detroit. Mm-hmm.
26: Don't we though? We just love us some Detroit. And get ready. This Friday, I will be headed to the Shy. Saturday morning, we are getting up. We are going to be at the Croc Center on the mm-hmm. south side of the crib in the Shy. And we will be with the V103 crew, Beyonce Fox, Joe Soto, the whole V staff, Echo Robinson. Everybody, Kashawn.
27: Echo.
26: Yep. Mm-hmm. We're all out there. We're saving lives in Chicago.
27: That's Saturday.
26: All right, now.
27: Mm-hmm. What y'all doing Friday?
26: Friday, we watching the season premiere of Ready to Love Chicago.
27: Better ask somebody.
25: Yeah. Chicago, baby.
26: Yes.
25: That's going to be fun.
26: That's going to be fun.
27: Thank you.
26: So I'm going to get some pizza.
25: Yeah.
26: Deep dish pizza,
25: deep dish.
26: Tommy.
25: Okay.
26: And I am going to hang out
28: with
26: some
28: of my
26: girls.
28: Do you like pan or deep dish?
25: Deep
27: dish. Do you like that big pie?
26: Yes, that's the deep dish.
27: Mm-hmm. I couldn't eat but one piece.
25: That's all you need.
0: Well, right. You had to hold it with both hands, didn't you?
25: Eat all the pizza you want. That's right. Yeah. All right. We'll have more of the Steve Harvey Morning Show coming up. We'll play a round of Would You Rather right after this.
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share my dreams. I love you, let me show you what I mean. Give you the deepest love a girl ever seen. Watch you sleep so peaceful and serene. A toast to the queen, you're back in my life. But this time I'ma do it right. Trust me, from the bottom of my heart, nothing's gonna tear us apart. Come on.

0: 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Time now, guys, for a round of Would You Rather. Would you rather get a prostate exam or go to a Broadway musical?
1: The musical.
2: The musical.
3: I'm going to go to that Broadway musical.
1: Y'all ain't never had no prostate exam.
0: No. We, what about your
2: and
0: health?
2: And we never will.
0: Yeah. And you, well, as you will never have a baby. Greatly.
3: You asked me what I'd rather do. I'm going to be at that little dry musical singing my, I'm going to sing along and I don't know none of them songs.
0: All right. Ooh, would you rather go jogging in a thunderstorm or swim in a muddy lake? We know what your answer is, Tommy.
1: I'm the lake.
0: Mm-hmm.
2: Really?
0: Muddy lake. You know he doesn't like thunderstorms.
4: I'm going to go jogging in the thunderstorm.
0: You
2: all
0: are?
2: Day.
4: Yeah.
1: Superheroes don't do that. But go ahead.
4: Yeah.
0: Steve?
3: Oh, I'm going jogging in the rain.
0: Yeah, in the thunderstorm. Thunderstorm, okay. Yeah. All right. Yeah. What? Sorry, guys.
3: I'm not going to make it in the muddy water, clear
0: muddy
3: water.
0: Muddy lake, yeah.
4: No.
3: I ain't going to make it in that water at all. So.
0: Wow.
1: You ain't going to make it jogging through the thunderstorm, but go ahead, though.
4: Okay. All right. Well, go ahead and get in the muddy lake, and then with that alligator roll up on you, say, where you going, boy? You know, I'm gonna be here. I'm home.
0: What are you doing house. Here? Yeah. All right. Sorry, guys. I'm sorry. Would you rather grow 5 inches in height or have abs of steel?
1: Okay. Steve, stop them from doing this. Cause this is every day now. Just stop them from doing
2: this.
3: Yeah, it is kind of getting a little.
1: It's every day. Yeah. We done beat this horse to death.
0: You tease them more about it than anybody.
3: But I enjoy it so much.
0: Yeah.
2: You're all on board with it.
3: So if you were 5 inches taller, Junior, how tall would you be? How tall are you now?
4: I'm 5'9".
3: 5'9"?
4: Yeah.
2: Why do you say it like that?
0: Like,
3: so if you gain if you gain 5 inches, you still ain't my height.
2: I mean, what is that?
3: Why would you say it like that?
2: Nine. Like it's a lot of people 5'9".
3: I ain't, bro. You don't want to touch about it. I ain't touching. Ain't nobody saying that. 6'2". Ain't nobody saying that to me.
0: Tommy's touchy about it.
2: Tommy's touchy. I'm not touchy.
1: I'm fine.
0: Or have abs of steel. You don't want abs of steel.
2: I'm talking about six pack.
0: Yeah.
2: That's what I'm going to go with.
0: Yeah.
2: Uh-huh.
3: Yeah. Okay. Oh, I would rather have the abs because if I'm 5 more inches, woo, Lord. How am I? Oh, Lord, I'm all out my camera shots at work now.
0: You got to bend down to get through the door.
3: I got all these new suits and all this. No.
0: All right, last one, guys.
3: I just
0: got to
3: get in shape, get this.
0: Oh, no. Never mind. We don't have time. That's today's round of Would You Rather. All right, coming up, it's our last break of the day, and we'll close out the show with the one and only.

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1: Hurricane Polo is bearing down on Mexico's Baja California Peninsula as a Category 3 storm, bringing heavy rainfall, dangerous storm surge, and sustained winds of 125 miles per hour. Forecasters warn of life-threatening flooding and mudslides overnight as the storm lingers, while Hurricane Nolo continues moving safely away from Hawaii's Big Island. In regional business news, Danville City Manager Ken Larkin confirmed that the $17.6 billion acquisition of Caesars Entertainment by Bertita Entertainment will not alter the city's local gaming revenue agreement. Caesars will continue honoring its minimum $5 million annual payment, which generated more than $43 million in direct payments and gaming taxes last fiscal year. Local farmers across Montvale and the Roanoke Valley are adjusting daily operations to combat rising diesel fuel prices and drought conditions during the fall harvest. At Lehman Family Farms in Montvale, owner Eric Lehman expanded irrigation, built specialized deer fencing, and raised admission to $25 to keep his popular pumpkin patch running through early November. I'm Ian Price, and that's the news.
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10: All right, guys, here we are, last break of the day. Thank you to our Steve Harvey Nation, as always. We have a couple of Would You Rathers left over. Guys, we didn't get to these. Would you rather be a greeter at Walmart, or would you rather be a cashier at Chick-fil-A?
12: Oh, no. I got to be the greeter at Walmart.
13: Hell no.
14: I want to be
12: they
14: a greeter.
12: They're going to see some fights.
13: Blue vest, boy.
14: Yeah, I got to be at Walmart.
13: Work at that dough.
10: How would you greet the people coming in? What would you say?
13: Depending on what they look like. You know, I got to greet them.
10: Depends on what they look like. Yeah. You're a greeter. You greet everyone.
15: Everyone the same.
10: Yeah, the same, really.
13: Uh-uh. Oh,
10: all right, well, so give
13: no
10: us
13: fun.
10: A variation. A beautiful woman what comes in. What do you say?
13: Oh, hey, sister, how you doing? Need some help pushing this grocery cart around the store? I know you don't want to do this by yourself. Here, you hold one side, let me hold the other side.
10: Okay, next, a man, an average height man walks in. What do you say?
13: What's average height?
10: Like Junior and Tommy's height. Yeah.
12: See, Shirley, you and this height thing. You keep going.
10: No, I'm just saying, different people coming in the store.
12: It was a man walking in. Why it just couldn't be a man walking the wall?
13: Well, the average man, then I'm going to just have to ask him, sir, do you need assistance? You need somebody to put you in the cart and push you around, or you want to try to look over these handlebars yourself?
12: This ain't nothing but Shirley. All this shit.
10: How is this me? He said
12: this
10: it.
12: Is you,
10: I did.
13: So you 5'9". You want to drive this hover around in here and do your grocery shopping around.
11: Now, when you Google average height of a man in the United States, the average height is 5'9".
10: Yeah, that's what I said. Average height. So you're out.
14: There you go.
10: Yeah. There's nothing wrong with that.
13: I thought that was, see, when I was growing up.

0: part of the story.
1: I thought it was the average height of a boy, because that's what I was. I was a boy.
2: Okay, a very handsome man walks in. I mean, fine.
1: There you go, your card, bro. Enjoy your shot.
3: Let him go and go by.
4: Just hate.
2: Yeah. Yes.
1: Go on by, you know. So what you all right. For? You all that fine. Why you in Walmart?
2: What's that got stuff? To do with yeah. it?
0: Everybody go to Walmart. You know.
2: Yeah. What are you talking about? All right. Let's see.
1: Walmart is for emergency fish gear. Emergency.
2: Uh-huh.
1: They used to be the dope, man. Walmart used to have a cold-blooded fish department. They didn't stop doing that now.
2: Okay. All right. All right. This is the last one. Would you rather see the Texans win the Super Bowl or see the 76ers win the NBA championship?
1: I would rather see the Texans win the Super Bowl.
2: Okay.
1: Cause you know how unlikely that is. if LeBron wins his title in, the only way he can win
2: in Philly,
1: Joel Embiid has to stay healthy.
2: Yeah.
1: And he's yet to be able to do that. I feel sorry for that brother, but that boy's a dynamic ball player, man. If he could stay healthy, man.
3: He wins a championship in Philly. Does this take away from his legacy because he did it for so many teams? You know, people are like, well, he did it over there. He did it over. He ain't stayed with one
0: it
3: team.
0: Don't to me.
1: I mean, that adds to it, you know.
0: Yes.
1: Just, you know, wherever he go, he
3: I
1: can
3: would
1: win.
3: Think.
1: LeBron James is the real deal, man. Make no mistake about it. This debate about is he the greatest basketball player of all time? That's debatable. I'll tell you what's not debatable, though. This man has had the greatest athletic career of any living human being, past or present.
2: Mm.
1: No one has had a career the way this man has had. And playing at the level that he plays at, and he in his 40s, and he's still balling like that. They still can't stop him.
2: Mm-hmm.
1: And I'll tell you something else, man.
2: Wow.
1: I think that this guy is probably in terms of, as far as I've seen, in terms of athletics, about the culture and the community, hard to beat what he does. It's really, really hard to beat what this brother does, man.
2: Yeah.
1: And I don't know how he has stayed out of controversy in his personal life. I don't know how, because there's no way I could have been as young as him, 19, with that kind of money, and you didn't see me on TMZ. It ain't no way.
4: Not TMZ.
2: Well,
1: I'm talking about every Friday.
0: I know me. What?
2: What'd you say?
1: I'd have been in the shade room, media takeout. I'd have been on
2: everything.
1: I'd have been on the worst of the worst.
4: CNN breaking news.
1: Steve Harvey spotted again.
2: We're getting tired of this. Where isn't he? Wow. All right. Okay. Any remarks to take us out, Steve?
1: Well, I only got a minute, so let me say this, man. Listen, nothing is more important than your faith. But the second thing after that, you can never give up. You must never, ever quit striving to accomplish your dreams. Don't ever stop that. Because if you do, you are doomed now to live a life of regret. So don't ever give up. Bishop Jake said it best. I would hate to die and never do the thing I was born to do.
0: Come on.
1: That is got to be a rough life. So if you have these dreams and ambitions, whatever it is, climb the corporate ladder, become a supervisor, whatever your dream is, to make the team, to be a star, whatever your dream, don't ever give up, y'all. Don't ever, ever give up. God is in the blessing business. And I am a living witness to that. The church say amen.
2: Amen.
3: Amen.
1: Amen again. Amen. Y'all talk to God today. They absolutely love to hear from you. Y'all stay in peace.
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Lady Inez, thank you so much for joining me on this Monday morning. Hope you're off to a great start today. In case you missed the keyword at the top of the hour, it was wife. 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

0: Get your morning inspiration with Lady I's Black Pearl of Wisdom.
1: What's going on, Vibe fam? It's that time for the Black Pearl of Wisdom. And today's quote says, stop asking why they keep doing it and start asking why you keep allowing it. Stop asking why they keep doing it and start asking why you keep allowing it. Y'all, if people are showing this consistency, this repetitive nature of doing something over and over again, and we're like, I can't believe they keep doing this. You know what? Why don't you ask yourself, I can't believe I keep allowing this foolishness and craziness and whatnot. You know, they say, you know, the dog bites you one time. Okay, that's on them. But if they bite you that second time, why you keep allowing that dog come around you? We have to make some changes. If people keep doing things that don't make sense, that aren't adding value to your life, but you keep allowing it, we might have to think about it and have a shift in our own perspective so we can make some different decisions about how we move forward.
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1: You know, I can't speak for all girls, but we just be mad that you didn't leave us alone. You keep... Leave me alone. If I'm not the one, ghost me. Bong. Oh, wait.

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1: One, two, three, come on. We got DJ Kool and Ducky Fresh. Rock to the beat, cause we are the best. We got Ducky Fresh and Biz Marquee. Hey.

much for joining me on this Monday morning. Don't forget the Bible Bee at the Excel Center this Wednesday, September 30th for Coffee and Careers, 11 a.m. to 1 p.m. at Melrose Plaza in Roanoke. 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We'll provide coffee and snacks, and you'll have a chance to win tickets to comedian Gary Owens' No Hard Feelings Tour with The Vibe, October 1st in Roanoke.

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0: one look at the right forecast. Highs today right around the mid-70s. A mix of sun and clouds in store for us today with lows this evening right around 60. It's Jay Brown.
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Tribe is giving him more chances to win with the three-way at three. Join Tim Steele during the 3 o'clock p.m. hour. He'll play three songs in a row, and if you can confirm the meaning or theme of those three songs, you'll be a winner. Up for grabs tickets to comedian Gary Owens' No Hard Feelings Tour. It's happening this Thursday, October 1st at the Berglund Center in Roanoke, and you could be a winner with the three-way at three this week here on The Vibe. I've also got another chance for you to win at the top of the hour. 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

Inez. Thanks so much for joining me on this Monday afternoon. 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

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Lady Inez, thank you so much for joining me on this Monday afternoon. Hope you're making it a great one. We are the home of the Steve Harvey Morning Show. 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
1: Love King forever. Your face turn me up. I like this. 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

101.97 Lady Inez. It is about that time for me to head out of here. Tim Steele joins you at the top of the hour. He's got your next keyword for the cash vault, your chance at $1,000, and your chance to win tickets to comedian Gary Owens' No Hard Feelings tour as a part of the 3-Way at 3. I hope you have a great rest of your day. And until the next time we're together, be blessed on Vibe.

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Black History 365 with Did You Know? On this date in 1961, the cherished play Pearly Victorious, written and directed by author Ozzie Davis, opened on Broadway to rave reviews and an outpouring of support from black and white theater goers alike. The play, which chronicled the efforts of a wandering preacher by the name of Pearly Victorious Judson to save a Georgian church and liberate enslaved people nearby, was both bold and uncompromising in its views on racial divisions in the American South. Played by Ozzie Davis himself in the show's debut run on Broadway, Pearly provided a model for bravery and tireless goodwill inherent to so many abolitionists during slavery. He became a fan favorite for his wit and determination. For Davis, the show's success came as further confirmation of his own ability to connect with diverse audiences on the largest stages, and the playwright stands today as one of the most prolific and time-honored theater professionals of all time. Always remember, Black History is American history, powered by Ebony and the R&B Vibe, 100.1 and 97.7.

0: 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Young Money.
1: It's one of the hottest tickets in town for VIP Thursday. 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Like and share that post on the Vibe Facebook. We got two drawings coming up on Thursday. Victoria Monet, Reach Out, is on the Vibe.

Johnny Gill is on Vibe 100.1 in 97.7. If you're wondering what have I done for you lately, let's jump ahead a little bit. A chance for you to win tickets for Gary Owen. He is going to be in the Berglund Performing Arts Theater this coming Thursday. And your chance to win happens by way of the three-way entry. It's Janet on the Vibe.

H-Town Boys, kicking it with my boy Luke, for the 9-3, you know what I'm saying, cause we will be knocking the boots, G.I. Shazam, Dino, they gonna do a little something for you real sexy like, you know what I'm saying, hey yo, check the

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1: Hey, what's up, Chip Sales?
0: I'm doing good. How you doing, man?
1: Okay.
0: Who is this?
1: This is the DJ.
0: All right, DJ, a chance for you to get tickets to see super light-skinned ignorant man Gary Owen at the Berglund Performing Arts Theater this coming Thursday. You up for it, man?
1: You know I am.
0: All right, what is the common link in the three-way of three?
1: Well, even though it's cloudy, we look for sunshine.
0: That is exactly what we're going to do. Speak it into existence, my friend. Congratulations. You going to see the show this Thursday, all right?
1: Yeah, it's this Thursday.
0: It's this Thursday.
1: Wow, perfect. Thank you, man.
0: All right, brother. Let everybody know what that phrase that pays is.
1: I got the vibe.

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1: Our democracy is supposed to work for the people. But right now, too many politicians are abusing their power and putting themselves first. Instead of helping our families pay the bills and afford to put food on the table, Trump and MAGA Republicans are focused on making sure their wealthy friends get even richer. They work for those at the top, not for you.
2: This is your senator, Mark Warner, and I want to be clear. 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I will always put Virginia first. 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
1: So make a plan to vote for Democrat Mark Warner. Election Day is Tuesday, November 3rd.
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0: It's your man Tim Steele wishing BJ's Wholesale Club a very happy 42nd birthday. 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Yes, I did say 42%. 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Now is a great time to sign up to take advantage of BJ's 42% off thank you celebration.
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You always wearing them glasses. 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Better charge them eyelashes. You love what you do with a passion. Ooh, that's trash.

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5101 and 97.7, your weather outlook for the evening. Partly cloudy overnight, a low of 56. Then tomorrow, another beautiful day, a tad warmer. We're talking a high of 81. Right now, partly cloudy around the area and 77. Hit me.

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Ain't no stopping me.

So community concerns information sessions going to happen tomorrow afternoon, kicking off at 4 p.m. Melrose Library, Melrose Plaza is where it is going to be. Bring your question and community concerns for the city council candidates. That's at 2502 Melrose Ave, and Rhapsody with Apple Juices on the Vibe.

still help pay for the wigs. And I help with the lease. Oh, you know I ain't never been cheap. 21. 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

Tank with the S's on Vibe 100.1 and 97.7, and your chance to win $1,000 minutes away by way of the cash vault brought to you by Agnew Tide Injury Law. Earlier today, we gave you a wipe. 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

today, right, going to continue that way overnight with a low of 55. Some haze is what we'll be greeted with early in the morning. 82 for a high under a partly cloudy sky is what we're expecting as far as right now goes.

0: who stopped him. I'm thinking about. While we're talking positivity, Lady Inez loves to share it weekday mornings around 10:15 with a Black Pearl of Wisdom. She also posted on the Vibe Facebook so you can keep that positive reinforcement throughout the day.
1: Set that play on. Yeah, that's it.

0: Pizza Man Tim still inviting you to join me for Coffee and Careers this Wednesday, September 30th from 11 till 1 at Melrose Plaza. 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

97.7. Tim Steele at the wheel, handing the mic off to A.T. Antoine Terrell. He'll entertain you through the rest of the evening. You and I will get back together tomorrow at 2. Until then, you keep being you. I'll keep being me.

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It's Antoine Terrell kicking it with you on The Vibe. Happy Monday. It's going to be a little warmer this week. So it's not really fall just yet.

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signals. 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

You're listening to The Vibe, and according to the New York Times, these are the five best TV shows of the 21st century. Coming in at number five, we have Fleabag. Never seen it. Never seen an episode. Number four, Succession. Number three, Mad Men. Number two, The Wire. And number one, Breaking Bad. Do you agree or disagree with that list?

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